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Ay, let's hear this one. Tabis ng unang halik. Tina Paner coming right next. And this song is brought to us by CDO Idol Hot Dog. May panalo na with the cheesiest idol cheese dog ever. Versus Previous Formulation.

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0: Oras natin, 27 minutes. 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Alright, dating question of the heart again para sa kaka-tune in lamang. 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

10:36 is our time. 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So here's Christina Love, or make it Christine Love, with Isang Halik Mo Lang. And this song is brought to us by Birchree Fortified Twin Pack, pang dalawang baso, 2 times na inom, 2 times na nutrisyon, 7 pesos 50 cents lang, SRP per baso. 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

0: Ko na makasama ng mahalikan lagi sa araw-araw. 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We get to 11 minutes after 11 o'clock right now. 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
1: Oh, lips. 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
1: 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What's up, Doc Hart? 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
0: 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Hang on tight for Harvey Stone, 11 until 1 o'clock. 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Just keep it here sa inyong Heart FM.
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0: It's been our Dr. Heart and of course George here. Ingat tayo lagi. Advance Happy Mother's Day to all the moms out there. Always remember, we heart you.

0: 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Hang on tight again for Harvey Stone.
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Oras natin, sweethearts, it's exactly 1 o'clock. Iwan ko na kayo ha. Si George na bahala sa inyo. But don't worry, kasi babalik ako mamayang hapon, alas 3. At saka, don't worry ha. You will always be my baby. Here's now a song from Mariah Carey. Play right here sa Heart FM. Ang heart ng radyo ko. 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

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It's gonna be a good Friday, gonna be a great one, especially if you hear your favorite love songs. And hey, this is George, and let me do that for you. Let me play your favorite love hits till 3 o'clock. Welcome to our show, ito po ang Dear Heart. Oh, yung mga kantang mapapa-ah. 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Oh, if you do, and if you wanna hear your shoutouts and requests as well, why not text me dito po sa ating text lines 0917-1579-927 at 0961-8924-927. 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Tell me where it hurts. MYMP, coming right through. 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

0: 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You know the song, Take That, Back For Good. It's one of my... Alam mo yung kapag nag-road trip ka, it's part of my playlist. Wow. What a song to ponder this wonderful Friday. And of course, I need to let you know, dahil sa mga gustong sumali sa ating My Mama With A Big Heart, Season 2. O, di ba? Meron pa tayong ano ha, hanggang tomorrow for you to comment doon po sa ating Facebook post na nakapin. Oh, tell us why your mama has a big heart. Ang daming nakaka-inspire na mga comment. Pero eto mga sweethearts, the catch is, kailangan ninyong ipa-heart react ang inyong comment. The more heart reactions, the better, because we're gonna be getting two of those na mga top comment with high heart reactions para manalo sa ating promo. We have something for your mama, for your mommy, for your nanay, for your ermats, whatever you call them. 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Hi to our sweethearts. 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Magandang hapon, ha? Thank you. Magandang hapon ng Biyernes sa you, George. At sa lahat na nakikinig sa Heart FM Dear Heart Program. Masayang hapon na naman dahil nakikisabay tayo sa pagkanta sa mga song of yesteryears ni George. Shoutout ko sa kanya mga anak rather on vacation, si Miriam at saka si Serge. Enjoy your vacay. Listening from Candyville kanituan. Thank you, Candy family. 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Here's the number to reach me, 0917-1579-927 at 0961-8924-927. 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Music coming from Kenny Rogers and many more will be up for you. 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

0: 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Ika-8 ng Mayo. Daming ganap. 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Okay. 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Ay, to Ate Grace. Ayan, sige, I'll try to play your requested song. Maraming salamat din sa ating mga sweethearts dyan sa Santa Cruz Village, Zone 8, Carmen. Grabe kainit sa panahon. 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Shout out sa tanan mga lamion karong panahon. Shout out sa iyo, Mr. Ryder. I miss you like crazy. Oh, hello. 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Also, Facebook page natin. 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More love songs while I'll be having a very quick break. But I'll be back. 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

2:45. That was Bonnie Raitt with I Can Make You Love Me. But now, let's try to answer that with England Dan and John Ford Coley's Love is the Answer, okay? By the way, this song is brought to us by Magic Flakes Cheese. Sa kalamion sa cheese o crunch, mula mi food.

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Hala, habang gahikay para merienda. Ako naman po ay magpapaalam na. Thank you. Thank you for joining me from Monday to Friday up until tomorrow. Kasi Music from the Heart, the weekend edition bukas ha. From 12 noon to 3 p.m. And what a week it was. What a week it will be as well. Hindi pa tapos. Kasi magma-Mother's Day na. Mag-advance Happy Mother's Day na din ako ha. Sa lahat ng mga mommies out there, mga mother figures. Hi to all our sweethearts dyan sa Noisky Food House. Hi, Sir Eddie Kinya. 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Janet Hermoso, Lori Praja, Inday Maynila, EJ Chavez, Dina Kinya, Maylene Yamoso, Jessa Kinya, at saka si Apple. Thank you, thank you. Ate Gina Abranilla Ravidas. Sige lang, ate. You still have time. Sa lahat ng mga entries, mga may entries rather, doon sa ating may mama with a big heart, we still have time. Come on. Invite everyone para mag-heart react dun po sa inyong post. 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And I'll be saying goodbye and Harvey Stone will be reading the rest ng inyong mga mensahe. Heart Afternoon Drive na with Harvey. Oh, yan ang susunod. This has been George. 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Dito. Dito lang talaga. 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Happy Friday, everyone. Mwah. 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